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Mickey in Hollywood, Duran Duran in Rio, or Wham in Heaven. It all adds up to 80s heaven, and you can snatch a slice of it this Thursday evening between 7 and 9pm as we go back to the 80s with me, Tony Francis. We'll have the Twin Spin, Tony's 12-inch, and the Charles Choice, as well as 2 hours of great music from the best decade ever, right here on 88.6 Island Radio.

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2: 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We're back on the air again. Yes, Hardy Davis back on Sunday morning. 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

0: Morning. It was a late one for England fans last night. If you're reaching for an extra cup of coffee this morning, or maybe feeling a little worse for wear, don't worry, you're not alone. It's Thursday, the 18th of June, and you're listening to Morning Report with me, Grace McIntosh. Here's what we've got coming up.
1: One of the best performances England's put in for as long as I can think of, maybe five, ten years at least. They passed the ball around well, they looked sharp. Rashford getting that goal at the end, he's definitely had a good run at Barcelona, so love it.
0: The Lions got their World Cup campaign off to a roaring start with a 4-2 victory against Croatia in Dallas.
2: 2024, we lost my dad to a cardiac arrest. He was only 61. We'd never know if a defibrillator would have helped, but we do live in a black spot that doesn't have defibrillator coverage, and there is many other places.
0: A man hoping to set a new Ireland running record is setting off on a 155-mile endurance challenge, all for a very important cause. And a trailblazing mathematician has earned herself a blue plaque.
3: One of the most inspirational, incredible mathematicians that this country's ever produced.
4: The panel decided that we needed to put a blue plaque up because she should be better known.
0: And how's the weather shaping up today? Well, rain across the northwest will gradually ease. Elsewhere, cloud will break to allow brighter and warmer conditions to develop through the day, becoming humid in the southeast later with showers and possibly thundery in some parts. It's another hot one with highs of 27 degrees Celsius in the south and 24 in the north. Before we get into all of that, let's check in with Frankie. He's in the newsroom with today's top stories.
5: England have started their World Cup campaign strongly with a 4-2 win over Croatia. After a frantic first half saw Thomas Tuchel's side pegged back twice, England started the second in blistering style with Jude Bellingham and Marcus Rashford getting on the score sheet. And now these fans are feeling confident.
6: Semi-finals minimum we should be looking at. When you play France and Spain, that's a 50-50 game. I mean, you need a bit of luck and they're good teams, but I think we should beat everyone. We've got a pretty good run if we win the group. So I think we should beat everyone up today, at least the semi-finals, and then, you know, as I say, it's a coin toss from there, but we've definitely got it.
5: Tuchel says he was delighted with the second half after shaking off some nerves in the first. They'll now fly back to their Kansas City base to begin preparations for Tuesday's encounter with Ghana. Elsewhere today, the United States has signed a deal with Iran to extend the ceasefire by 60 days and reopen the Strait of Hormuz, which has been largely closed since the start of the conflict. Speaking at the G7 summit in France, President Donald Trump said a memorandum of understanding would be agreed within 48 hours. A White House official later confirmed he had signed it yesterday evening. President Trump says Tehran had to agree.
7: They've had much more than $1 trillion worth of damage done. There'll be 15 to 20 years to rebuild what they have right now. So they have to behave themselves. If they're not behaving, they get hit again.
5: A high school teacher faces a mandatory life sentence today for murdering a 13-month-old boy he adopted and repeatedly abused. Jamie Varley and his partner John McGowan for Zachary were convicted after a trial heard Preston Davies suffered months of cruelty and more than 40 injuries. The judge will pass sentencing this morning. Resident doctors in England are set to vote on whether to accept a new government deal on pay and jobs. It's after the British Medical Association called off strike action at the last minute to put the offer to its members. If rejected, the BMA warn they will have to escalate their intensity. And Jeremy Clarkson's partner has thanked fans for their support after he revealed he's been diagnosed with prostate cancer. Lisa Hogan shared an Instagram photo of Clarkson at home as messages of support continue to come in.
0: Thanks for that, Frankie. Right, let's take a quick look at what's got everyone talking online this morning. And I don't think this will come as much of a surprise, but England is trending after their 4-2 victory against Croatia in Dallas. Lots of fans taking to socials to give their post-match analysis of how England fared against Croatia in their opening game of the tournament. There's videos of full pubs and bars here in England and over in the States. I think my favourite video that I've come across this morning has to be a load of England supporters trying their hand at some line dancing post-match in a bar in Dallas. I think that's absolutely brilliant. Rashford is also trending after his 85th minute goal sealed the deal for England. Lots of fans praising him. Some fans are even speculating a potential move to Premier League winners Arsenal. So we'll have to see about that. Jeremy Clarkson is also trending and receiving an influx of support after he revealed he's been diagnosed with prostate cancer. The former Top Gear host shared the news in the latest episode of the fifth season of his series Clarkson's Farm and said that the disease is aggressive but had been discovered early. The TV presenter also revealed that he underwent an operation to remove

0: part of his prostate, and he's getting lots of praise for being so open about his diagnosis, including from health professionals who say it will help raise much needed awareness.
1: In Luka Modric's first contribution is to give away a penalty for England. Just 10 minutes in, it's Kane, it's saved by Livakovic. But is the referee going to make them take it again, because he came off his line too quickly? He saved against Harry Kane once, but he wasn't going to save it again. It's Declan Rice searching for Harry Kane. That's how it's Jude Bellingham for England! Brilliant start to the second half! Saka nips in, opportunity to send it to the left. This is Marcus Rashford for England, chopping back in, finishing it beautifully! Fantastic! What a brilliant England move! Drama in Dallas, but England take care of business.
0: Two words, goalie moly. In a six-goal thriller, England got their World Cup campaign off to a winning start with a 4-2 victory over Croatia in Dallas, Texas. The Three Lions produced an impressive attacking display, and the travelling support certainly enjoyed every single minute of it.
2: It was a great game. We started a little bit slow, trying to keep the ball too deep. When we started to move the ball slightly higher pitch, played so much better football, we started to press with a bit more pace.
3: The atmosphere was fantastic, and it was a fantastic game. 4-2 win, you can't ask for better.
4: One of the best performances England's put in for as long as I can think of, maybe five, ten years at least.
5: All the way!
0: After a nervy first half that saw Harry Kane score twice, only for Croatia to respond on each occasion, manager Thomas Tuchel delivered what players described as an inspiring half-time team talk. And then the Three Lions came out transformed after the break, with Jude Bellingham restoring England's lead less than 2 minutes into the second half before super sub Marcus Rashford wrapped up the victory late on. And it's fair to say that England fans made their presence known in the bars around Dallas in the run up to the game. These people run a number of businesses in the area.
6: Well, they've been good for the most part. I know they had, like, you know, a little bit of problems last night, but for the most part, they were good. I mean, they're here to drink. We can't be perfect. We didn't have to call 911, so we'll call it a good night. We've seen them with the cowboy hat and singing the songs and two-stepping, so that's been also really nice to see. It's a little bit stressful just because we are trying to get everything prepared with the deliveries. We have to come in a lot more earlier, and also the parking. We already don't have any parking, so with everybody coming from all over the world, we don't even know where to park. So a lot of us are Ubering to work. Yeah, there's nowhere to go. You will see people here from out of town, but not in a big group, like traveling from bar to bar. Even if they don't know each other, they're just adding on to the group. That was really amazing to see, because you do not see that.
4: Have you seen an upturn in business since they've arrived?
7: Yeah, it's obviously going to be good. You know, the crowds haven't been exactly what we thought they would be at this point, but I think it's still very early in the process, and I think we're going to see a lot of people in throughout the next 2-3 weeks. I think people want to experience the Western lifestyle. I think everybody, as a small kid in our part of the world, grew up wanting to be a cowboy. So it's still an image that people have seen on TV through John Wayne or the show Dallas or whatever it might be. Those things still resonate with the people from other parts of the world. And so they come here, they want to get that experience.
8: And then now that the football is here in town, all the English fans I met, I'm 30 probably this morning, and it's early. And just great. Love to have y'all here. Y'all are going to have a great time at the stadium. It is awesome over there. Hope y'all fill it up like the one Thursday did, because we have people from all over the world all the time, but there's more. A lot more. And everybody I meet, just love talking to, and They talk to me, and it's been great. Except for the heat. Everybody loves it. It's been really hot and really humid.
0: So that's 3 points for England. The result puts them top of Group L and gives fans plenty of reasons for optimism as attention now turns to their next match against Ghana. Now, an ultra runner is setting off on a record-breaking island run of 155 miles today. He's raising money for defibrillators, all in memory of his father. Matthew Dudley has this story.
5: Alistair Ian Elder is 28 and he's running the Hebridean Way. It's to raise money for charity Lucky to Be Here, which places defibrillators across Scotland. The challenge has a personal touch as well, as Alistair's dad died from cardiac arrest a couple of years ago. I've been speaking to his sister Aileen, who has been supporting him. So Aileen, tell me about the personal touch of having Alistair take on this challenge.
9: In 2024, we lost my dad to a cardiac arrest. He was only 61. We'd never know if a defibrillator would have helped, but we do live in a black spot that doesn't have defibrillator coverage, and there is many other places that are black spots that don't have defibrillator coverage. So he's taken on this personal challenge of running the fastest known time across the Western Isles, the Hebridean Way, and we've been working hand in hand with Lucky to Be Here, the charity that distributes defibrillators, and also our local island GP, to identify black spots for defibrillators and what provisions are needed, so that in the future, if anybody should need them, that the option is always there.
5: Amazing. And you're both local to the run route. What's the feeling of the people there?
9: The community have already supported him immensely through our fundraising campaign, and I think they all see the benefit and the need for defibrillator provisions within the Western Isles.
5: I mean, he's not just raising money, he's taking on a huge challenge. 155 miles is a lot. How do you feel about it?
9: From a very young age, he has been a bit of a runner. We grew up in a croft at home and would often be found running the croft, running the road, running ragged everywhere. He is also a very capable ultramarathon runner, and yeah, like you said, this is an absolute challenge, and he's looking to do it in the fastest known time. The fastest known time currently was set in 2018 by Jez Bragg, and he did it in 49 hours. So we're hoping that he can manage to beat this.
5: Thank you, Aileen. Alistair is starting on the island of Vatasay today and hoping to finish in Stornoway-on-Lewis in just over 2 days' time.
0: Still to come.
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0: A top actor's leading over 100 motorcyclists across the place he's from.
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0: A trailblazing mathematician has earned herself a blue plaque. Historic England are unveiling the plaque at Dame Mary Cartwright's former home in Sherlock Close, Cambridge, where she lived from the early 1970s until the final years of her life. Holly caught up with Ellen Harrison from Historic England.
14: Who was Dame Mary Cartwright? Could you tell me about what she did and a little bit about her life?
15: So Dame Mary Cartwright was one of the most inspirational, incredible mathematicians that this country's ever produced. She did incredibly important mathematical work during her time at Cambridge, which helped us with radar discoveries, but also laid the groundwork for chaos theory. She was the first woman to graduate from Oxford University with a first in mathematics, and later on she became the mistress of Girton College in Cambridge. Cambridge, which was really unusual for the time for a woman to be in that position of leadership in academia as well.
14: That's amazing. And so why has she now got a blue plaque dedicated to her?
15: So the panel decided that we needed to put a blue plaque up to Mary Cartwright because she should be better known. Her work is really revolutionary in the field of mathematics and in the discovery of chaos theory, which has gone on to really pave the way for so many modern discoveries and the way that we view the world today. And her story isn't well told enough, and that's why we put blue plaques up to people. We're uncovering stories, we're uncovering inspirational tales because we want everybody to share in that history.
14: Absolutely. And there's just something so inspiring as well about the fact that she's a forgotten woman in history too, and quite recent history as well.
15: Yeah, she passed away in 1998. And so you're absolutely right. She retired from her official role in Cambridge in the 70s, but then spent the later 20 years of her life continuing her academic research from the flat where we're putting the blue plaque up onto. And so, yes, she is in living memory. She is recent history. And it just goes to show that unless we work really hard to remember these stories, they can be lost over time.
14: And what excites you personally most about her having this plaque?
15: I think the thing I love about her is her tenacity and the creative way that she looked at mathematics, not only in practical ways, but in applied ways, the way that she taught and the way that she thought. She really was one of the best thinkers of the 20th century. And that's what excites me about her.
0: Now, a famous actor will be leading more than 100 motorcyclists across his home region of Dumfries and Galloway this weekend. Morning Report's Andy Hoyle has been finding out more.
16: Now, you might know him best for playing 18th century Scotsman Jamie Fraser in the TV series Outlander, but Sam Heughan says he really wants to shine a spotlight on where he's from. The event will begin and end at the actor's Galloway distillery that he owns near Newton Stewart.
17: We wanted to do something that we can do in one day, and there's so much to see from the Mull of Galloway, which is the furthest, most southerly tip of Scotland. You can see Ireland 12 miles away. You can see the Isle of Man. The Machars, which are basically the coast of Galloway and that bit that sticks out of Scotland to the Galloway Forest. I mean, there's amazing places. I mean, we're going to drive past where I was born and raised in New Galloway. There's, you know, ancient castles. There's standing stones. There's great history. There's Bruce's Stone, where Robert the Bruce came. There's so much, actually. So I just think what's going to be really cool is to, like, see people explore it and discover it for themselves and go, oh my God. I mean, there's incredible beaches there. I'm hoping to take out some of my friends who are coming down for the ride, take them for a quick dip in the ocean as well. So yeah, loads to explore.
16: Well, Sam says he's a huge motorbike fan, but he's only took up the hobby recently.
17: Yeah, I never thought I would be. And I kind of got into it during just after COVID and have just had the most amazing experiences, whether it's riding down the Florida Keys to Key West or riding in Mexico in the highlands of Jalisco to going up the PCH in Los Angeles or riding around Scotland. And actually Scotland has got some amazing roads, and it's a really wonderful way to sort of see the country. But what we're trying to do is encourage people to do it the Galloway, which is basically, Galloway is a very, you know, it's a very slow pace of life there. You know, people, it takes time to produce things there. And we want people to take their time. You know, we don't want people to, like, speed past it and miss all the great landscapes.
16: But Sam says the Galloway area will always be his favourite place to ride.
17: Part of the wonderful things of Scotland is that it's, you know, tourists come here and they love it and they know a lot about it, especially from, you know, the show that I was in, Outlander. But they go north, right? They always go up to Glencoe and the Isle of Skye, the NC500. And actually, they're missing out on a huge part of Scotland that is quite different. It's got rolling hills. It's very green, has ancient history, has a really interesting history, you know, with Catholicism and with the Romans coming there, and also, you know, the Irish and the Vikings. So there's so much to explore. And actually, the roads are pretty quiet. So they're perfect for a ride. And there's so many cute little towns and villages. And as I said, the coastline is just stunning.
16: The route covers more than 130 miles in two loops. The first is round the Machias Peninsula with coastal views towards the Galloway Hills, and the second east along the A75 through Newton Stewart and into the Galloway Forest.
0: Thanks for that, Andy. Right, that's your Thursday morning report. Whatever you're up to today, have a good one, and we'll be back with you bright and early at the same time tomorrow. See you then.

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2: England kicked off their World Cup with a 4-2 win over Croatia in sweltering Dallas. Harry Kane struck twice in a frantic first half before Jude Bellingham and Marcus Rashford finished the job after the break. Supporters queued for hours in intense heat outside the stadium, with some paying thousands for seats. We've heard from these England fans outside the AT&T Stadium in Dallas.
3: Right. First half
4: awful, second half
3: unbelievable. Jude Bellingham second
4: but
3: half.
4: But to be fair, I slagged Kane off first half, I slagged Bellingham off at half time, and they both scored.
2: The US has signed a deal with Iran to extend the ceasefire by 60 days and reopen the Strait of Hormuz. President Donald Trump was confirmed to have signed it off yesterday evening. He says the country needs to rebuild.
5: They've had much more than $1 trillion worth of damage done. There'll be 15 to 20 years to rebuild what they have right now. So they have to behave themselves. If they're not behaving, they get hit again.
2: Doctors in Scotland are warning that staff shortages are causing extremely dangerous delays to diagnosis and cancer care. The Royal College of Radiologists' new report found that 6 in 10 radiology and cancer leaders say it's actively making patients' conditions worse. They say without urgent action to train, recruit and retain doctors, more patients will suffer. Resident doctors in England are due to vote on a new offer and pay and jobs today, saying they've finally got a deal worthy of consideration. But the British Medical Association say if their members reject the deal, they'll have to escalate their intensity. And an ultra runner is set to attempt a record-breaking 155-mile island run to raise money for defibrillators in Scotland. 28-year-old Alistair Ian Elder is undertaking the challenge to raise money for the charity Lucky to Be Here in memory of his dad who died from a cardiac arrest. Here's his sister, Eileen.
6: The community have already supported him immensely through our fundraising campaign, and I think they all see the benefit and the need for defibrillator provisions within the Western Isles.
2: He's running the Hebridean Way from the island of Battersea to Stornoway on Lewis. That's the latest from Radio News Hub. I'm Frankie Hersine.
7: 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As AI surges, new global research finds 83% of businesses say its adoption is already outpacing their existing governance capabilities. Here's Sebastian Weir from IBM.
8: We're expecting a 67% increase in spending in AI over the next 2 years, but with the continued gap between governance lagging behind adoption, this is only going to exacerbate the delay in getting value out of AI. We find that really understanding how AI works, what it can do and how it can change is the most effective way of unlocking its benefits. You can find even more from our latest IBV report online.
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9: And a very good morning to you. How are you doing? It's Thursday today.

20, and as I said, abundant sunshine all day today. There was talk about 31. When are we going to hit that? Oh, that's Sunday. So it's 30 tomorrow, 30 Saturday, and 31 on Sunday. All looking rather nice. Yes. Whack that sun cream on, whatever you do.

0: Honey, honey, what are we doing this Saturday?
1: 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We're going to Mamma Mia Zante.
0: Take a chance on me and get ready for the ultimate ABBA night under the stars. 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

0: could be grander than to be in Louisiana
1: in the morning. In the morning, it's great to stay up late. Good morning. Good morning to you.
0: Might be just as zippy if we was in Mississippi.

And a very good morning to you. How you diddling? How you doing? 18 minutes past 9 on this Thursday morning, and it's gorgeous out there. Blue skies, abundant sea of sunshine. Wow. Yeah. A very hot, hot, hot, hot, hot, hot. It will be a bit later. A bit knackered this morning, or a bit tired, should I say, sorry. After watching the footy last night. I think it was about 1:30, 2 o'clock the time I ventured up the stairs to bed, I think. Well, good result though. It's good, good game, as they say. First half was a bit disappointing, but they made up for it in the second half. Right, very good morning to Emma, morning to Demetra, morning. Good day at school, Demetra. Very good morning to Millie, Maya, Bums on Fire, Julian, Jack and Cameron. Have a good day at school, Maya as well. I can see you, Maya. Morning to Morris. Morning to Kat. Spiro, Lisa, Martin and Takis, good morning. And also Natasha, Costa, Seb and Christian, good morning. Jessica, Theo, Aidan and Matt, good morning. Good morning to Linda, good morning to Debbie in Catalonia, good morning to John in Catalonia. Morning to Joy in Portsmouth, morning to Marvin, good morning Marvin, nice to have you along this morning. Also BJ as well, morning to you. Morning BJ, are we rowing today? Yes, oh, we are, okay, good.

cracking the vintage chart a bit later. The best-selling singles of all time. I'm going to count down the top 20 on its way just after the 10 o'clock news. Here's the Lighthouse Family.

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0: Zakynthos, things are reaching the next level. Venus Beach Bar in Silivri presents the ultimate beach party. 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

0: Michael Bublé, I just haven't met you yet. I haven't, have I? Or have I? Lovely to meet you.
1: I just haven't met you yet.
0: Did you know that we have an open-air cinema here? You didn't, did you? No, but we have. We have an open-air cinema here in Zantytown. Now, not only that, if you're an ABBA fan, are you an ABBA fan? Okay, I thought you was. So what we got? We got an open-air cinema. We've got an ABBA. You're an ABBA fan. Do you like a bit of karaoke? Yes. Do you sing ABBA karaoke? You do. An excellent, marvellous night for you. Every Saturday, Mamma Mia, Under the Stars. Yes. Come and watch the film, Mamma Mia, here in Zantytown, right next to the sea, at the Open Air Cinema. Sing karaoke, sing ABBA tunes. There's a bar, there's drinks, there's popcorn, there's matchos, there's slushies, there's ice cream. And not only that, you don't have to drive. No, the fun train will take you there. Now it leaves Lagner at 7:15, Sillery at 7:30, Kalamaki at 7:30, Argassi at 7:30, and returns at 11:00. Now, how to book it? Okay. Now you can either go and see the nice young lady who books all the fun train tours in your resort. Go and see her and book it there. Or you can go straight online and just tap this into your phone. Zantyfuntrain.gr. Zantyfuntrain.gr. All one word. And if you see the poster on Facebook, there's an RF code or all those little square things. Just put your camera on that. QR code, that's it. Put your camera on that and it'll take you straight through to the website. Easy as that. So, Mamma Mia, the film, Under the Stars, every Saturday here in Zantytown.

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1: England have started their World Cup campaign strongly with a 4-2 win over Croatia. After a frantic first half saw Thomas Tuchel's side pegged back twice, England started the second in blistering style with Jude Bellingham and Marcus Rashford getting on the score sheet. Now these fans are feeling confident.
2: I think it's a solid performance today. I think that was one of the best performances England's put in for as long as I can think of, maybe five, ten years at least.
3: It was amazing. It was incredible. 4-2. It's a good way to go home.
1: Tuchel says he was delighted with the second half after shaking off some nerves in the first. Then they'll fly back to their Kansas City base to begin preparations for Tuesday's encounter with Ghana. Staff shortages in Scotland are causing extremely dangerous delays to diagnosis and cancer care. That's the warning from the Royal College of Radiologists. Their new report found that 60% of doctors say it's causing more suffering to patients. They say alarm bells should be ringing for governments across the UK. The rate of unemployment has fallen to 4.9% in the 3 months to April, down from 5% in the 3 months to March. Earnings growth also remained unchanged at 3.4%. The US has signed a deal with Iran to extend the ceasefire by 60 days and reopen the Strait of Hormuz. Speaking at the G7 summit in France, President Donald Trump said a memorandum of understanding would be agreed within 48 hours. Resident doctors in England are set to vote on whether to accept a new government deal on pay and jobs. So after the British Medical Association called off strike action at the last minute to put the offer to its members. If rejected, the BMA warned they will have to escalate their intensity. And a runner is taking on 155 miles in just over 2 days. Alistair Ian Elder is going from the island of Battersea to Stornoway-on-Lewis in memory of his dad who died from a cardiac arrest. Here's his sister, Eileen.
4: In rural areas, defibrillators are possibly not readily available as they are in other city-like areas. And it's the kind of understanding and making people aware of them and comfortable being able to use them.
1: He hopes to raise money for charity Lucky to Be Here. From Radio News Hub, I'm Frankie Hairsign.
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7: Let's have a look at the weather. What's the temperature? 26 at the moment. It's going to go up to a very high of 30 today. Lows of 20. Sun will disappear at 1 minute past 9. Abundance of sunshine. Nothing but blue skies all day today. Rather nice. Wind speed. Let's have a look. Oh, it is a bit windy. There's quite a few trees moving out there. 15 miles per hour and it's northerly. And let's have a look at humidity, 69%. The outlook for the next coming days, tomorrow 30, abundant sunshine, the same on Saturday. 31 on Sunday with abundant sunshine as well. There you go. Lots and lots of nice weather. Right, vintage chart on its way.
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And a very good morning to you. How you diddling the vintage charts? Today, we're looking at the best-selling singles of all time. We're going to count them down from 20 right up to number one. The following is a list of every single to have been sold over 1 million copies.

John Paul, George and Ringo, Beatles, Can't Buy Me Love, Bobby G in the morning with Plessers the Market and Zanti Weddings. Number 19 on the best ever selling singles was this one from Ken Dodd.

0: 19 on the best ever selling singles, Ken Dodd and Tears. It's coming up to nearly 10:15 already.
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0: Bryan Adams. Everything I do it for you. Yeah. Number 18 on the vintage chart.
1: Shows, acoustic shows a couple of years ago now. We started out in Florida. I was sitting backstage, and this guy comes into my dressing room, and he says, "Hey, can you read this letter?" So I say, "Okay." I look at the letter, and it says, "Dear Mr. Willie Nelson." I said, you got the wrong guy. He says, "Oh, forget the letter. Can you sign my guitar?"
0: Oh, very good. Right, so we're going to crack on to number 17 now. Perfect Day.

0: It's Bobby G in the morning, the vintage chart, perfect day. This week's number 17. There you go.
1: This is the vintage chart.
0: This is 16.

0: the best selling singles of all time. We're counting them down. 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
1: Time to have a sing-along. It's Karaoke in the Car with Bobby G in the morning on 88.6 Island Radio.
0: Now, this is definitely a Karaoke in the Car. This is number 15.
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0: John Paul, George and Ringo, number 14 on the vintage chart, and I want to hold your hand. Hang on, the phone's ringing. Oh, yeah, okay, I just called to say I love you.
1: No New Year's Day.
0: That was nice.

Stevie Thunder one that I just called to say that I love you. That's number 13 on the charts. On the chart, vintage chart, yes. That's the chart. Of the best ever selling singles of all time. This is number 12.

It's Bobby G in the morning, Island Radio 88.6. Thanks for your company today, where you happen to be. We're on the vintage chart of the best selling singles of all time. The criteria for this chart is as the following list of every single has been sold, has sold over 1 million.

No, you're not going crackers. It is a Christmas tune. It's... it's in the vintage chart. It's one of the best selling singles. It's Mary... Mary's... I can just see you now. Mary's boy and boy's child. Oh My Lord from Boney M. So I'm laughing here, away. Everybody's thinking, what's he doing playing a Christmas song? There you go. That's number 10 on the best ever selling singles, Boney M. Right, we've got time for number 9? Yeah, just about. Yes, number 9. Whoa.

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2: England are off to a flying start at the World Cup with a 4-2 win over Croatia. Goals came from Harry Kane, Jude Bellingham and Marcus Rashford as fans braved the sweltering heat in Dallas. They've been reacting to the game.
3: They look deadly. It looks like we can put any team out of the game, really.
4: Fantastic. The atmosphere was fantastic and it was a fantastic game. 4-2 win, you can't ask for better.
3: I think we should beat everyone. We've got a pretty good run if we win the group. So I think we should beat everyone up today, at least the semi-finals.
2: After a frantic first half, Thomas Tuchel says he loved their second half performance. Doctors in Scotland are warning that staff shortages are causing extremely dangerous delays to diagnosis and cancer care. The Royal College of Radiologists' new report found that 6 in 10 radiology and cancer leaders say it's actively making patients' conditions worse. They say without urgent action to train, recruit and retain doctors, more patients will suffer. Job vacancies have tumbled to their lowest level in 5 years, with Britain's rate of unemployment falling to 4.9% in the 3 months to April. The Office for National Statistics say there were just over 700,000 job vacancies. Their data also shows that wage growth remained unchanged at 3.4%. The Bank of England are expected to hold borrowing costs at 3.75%. Economists say better than expected inflation data and the promise of a US-Iran peace deal will take an interest rate hike off the table. Inflation stayed at 2.8% in May and oil is expected to flow freely again with the reopening of the Strait of Hormuz. An ultra runner hopes to break a record by going 155 miles in 2 days. It's to raise money for defibrillators in memory of his father, who died of a cardiac arrest. Alistair Ian Elder is going from the island of Battersea to Stornoway-on-Lewis. Eileen is his sister.
5: In 2024, we lost my dad to a cardiac arrest. He was only 61. We'd never know if a defibrillator would have helped, but we do live in a black spot that doesn't have defibrillator coverage, and there is many other places that are black spots.
2: And Jeremy Clarkson's partner has thanked fans for their support after he revealed he's been diagnosed with prostate cancer. From Radio News Hub, I'm Frankie Hersine.
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9: Right, here's your weather. Let's look at that. 27 at the moment. Well, it's getting hotter and hotter. Sunny day today. Highs of 30, lows of 20. Sun will disappear at 1 minute past 9. Abundance of sunshine all day today and tomorrow and Saturday and Sunday. Temperatures reaching 31 on Sunday. Wind speed 14 miles per hour northerly, and the humidity at the moment 50%. There you go. So all looking good, isn't it? All looking all right. There you go. That's your news and weather all put together, coming up to nearly 6 and nearly 7 minutes past 11.
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0: John Paul, George and Ringo, lots of Beatles in this chart today.
1: You know you should be
0: Beatles. She loves you. Number 8 on the vintage chart of the best-selling singles of all time. Right, that was number 8. This is number 7.

Frankie. Frankie goes to Hollywood and relax. Number 7 on the best ever selling singles of all time. The following list of every single have sold over 1 million copies. I mean, there's some here that sold 2 million, 3 million. We're going to get up to the number 1, which is 4 million. Well, over 4.5 million. That's on its way, shortly. Right, very good morning to you if you just joined us. Thank you very much indeed for your company. Right, so let's hit number 6. Is it number 6 now? Yes, we're into number 6. Any idea? Yeah, okay, you got it. Yes. Yeah, well done. Yeah, Greece. It's Oliver new to the job. John Travolta.

0: 1,985. Yeah, that one sold. There you go. Rivers of Babylon from the Boney M. Right, where are we? Number four now.
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0: Frankie in Hollywood, Duran Duran in Rio, or Wham in Heaven. It all adds up to 80s heaven, and you can snatch a slice of it this Saturday afternoon between 4 and 6pm as we go back to the 80s with me, Tony Francis. We'll have the Twin Spin, Tony's 12-inch and the Child's Choice, as well as 2 hours of great music from the best decade in history, right here on 88.6 Island Radio.
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0: Number three.
1: That's number three on the vintage charts, Bohemian Rhapsody from the Queen. From the Queen. From Queen. Okay. Right, so we're at number two now.
0: Number two.
1: Here it is.

Counting down the vintage charts, it's the top 20 best selling singles of all time. Calculated, it says here, the list is calculated, basically singles sold over 1 million copies and more, like the number one song, which is on its way, 4,865 copies. Right, number 20 was The Beatles, Can't Buy Me Love. Number 19 was Tears and Ken Dodd. Number 18 was Bryan Adams and Everything I Do. 17, Perfect Day from various artists. 16, Believe and Cher. Barbie Girls at number 15 with Aqua. 14, I Want to Hold Your Hand from The Beatles. 13, I Just Called to Say I Love You from Stevie Wonder. 12 was All Love Is All Around from Wet Wet Wet. 11 was Will Young and Evergreen. Number 10 was Mary Born Child from Boney M. 9, Unchanged Melody from Robson and Jerome.

Right, 8, She Loves You, yeah, from the Beatles. Number 7 was Relax and Frankie Goes to Hollywood. 6 was John Travolta and Oliver Newton-John and You're the One I Want. Number 5 was Rivers of Babylon from Boney M. 4, Mother Kintyre from The Wings. 3, Bohemian Rhapsody from The Queen. And 2, Do You Know It's Christmas from Band Aid.

0: Right, number one. Here it is.
1: Number one. Number one.

0: Elton John, Candle in the Wind, 97. 1997, that is. The long England's greenest hills. Your candles burned out long. Well, I hope you enjoyed the vintage chart. Another one next week, just after the 10 o'clock news. Thank you very much for your company today. Hope you enjoyed it. Hope there's some lovely memories there for you. All good ones, I hope. There you go. Right, we've got about another 7 minutes to go.
1: Time to have a sing-along. It's Karaoke in the Car with Bobby G in the Morning on 88.6

0: that, David Gray, Babylon. That is it for me. I'll see you. And tomorrow, 9 o'clock, same time, same place, same channel. Hope you enjoyed the show. Thank you very much for all the lovely messages. We'll do it all again tomorrow at 9, okay? It's all right. Thanks. Okay, have a lovely afternoon. The lovely Penny will be with you from 1 o'clock this afternoon, just after 1, taking you through until 4. I'll be back very shortly with the weather, but apart from that, I'll see you tomorrow. Okay, here's the news on its way.
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2: First this morning. Thomas Tuchel says he was delighted by England's courageous second-half display after his half-time pep talk inspired a thrilling win against Croatia. England have started their World Cup campaign strongly with a 4-2 win in Dallas last night. After a frantic first half saw Tuchel's side pegged back twice, England started the second in blistering style with Jude Bellingham and Marcus Rashford getting on the score sheet. And now these fans are feeling confident.
3: They passed the ball around well, they looked sharp. Rashford getting that goal at the end, he's definitely had a good run at Barcelona, so love it.
4: It was amazing, it was incredible, 4-2. Yeah. It's a good way to go home.
2: In other news, staff shortages in Scotland are causing extremely dangerous delays to diagnosis and cancer care. That's the warning from the Royal College of Radiologists. Their new report found that 60% of doctors say it's causing more suffering to patients. They say alarm bells should be ringing for governments across the UK. The rate of unemployment has fallen to 4.9% in the 3 months in April, down from 5% in the 3 months to March. Earnings growth also remained unchanged at 3.4%. Resident doctors in England are set to vote on whether to accept a new government deal on pay and jobs. It's after the British Medical Association called off strike action at the last minute to put the offer to its members. And an ultra runner is set to attempt a record-breaking 155-mile island run to raise money for defibrillators in Scotland. 28-year-old Alistair Ian Elder is undertaking the challenge to raise money for the charity Lucky to Be Here in memory of his dad who died from cardiac arrest. Here's his sister, Eileen.
5: The community have already supported him immensely through our fundraising campaign, and I think they all see the benefit and the need for defibrillator provisions within the Western Isles.
2: Well, he's running the Hebridean Way as part of his challenge. That's the latest from Radio News Hub. I'm Lisa Darvall.
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0: Right, quick look at the weather before I go. It's 28 at the moment. It's going to go up to 30, lows of 20. Sun will disappear at 1 minute past nine. Let's have a look. Abundance of sunshine all day today. 30 tomorrow. Saturday 30. 31 on Sunday. We've got Mondays as well. Let's have a look around. See what's Monday's forecast. Oh, 32 on Monday. 32 on Tuesday. And 31 on Wednesday. All abundant sunshine. Lots of sun on its way. 18 mile per hour windies, a couple of trees moving about out there. Yes, there's quite a few out there. It's a nice little breeze kicking on around there. And humidity 47%. Right, have a good afternoon. I'll see you tomorrow. The lovely Penny will be with you just after one.

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7: First this morning. Thomas Tuchel has praised full package Harry Kane as well as fellow goal scorers Jude Bellingham and Marcus Rashford after England's thrilling opening win at the World Cup. After a frantic first half, England have kicked off their campaign with a 4-2 win over Croatia. Well, these fans have been reacting to the game.
8: They look deadly. It looks like they put any team out of the game, really.
9: Fantastic. The atmosphere was fantastic and it was a fantastic game. 4-2 win, you can't ask for better.
8: I think we should beat everyone. We've got a pretty good run if we win the group. So I think we should beat everyone up to that, at least the semi-finals.
7: In other news, around 200 lives in England have been saved so far through a vaccine against cervical cancer. That's according to Cancer Research UK and Queen Mary University of London. They believe children vaccinated at age 12 to 13 have close to zero risk of dying from cervical cancer before the age of 30. Sophie Brooks is from Cancer Research.
10: Now, the HPV vaccine has been used for many years across the world and has been very closely monitored. And the evidence consistently shows that the HPV vaccine is safe and it is effective at protecting against HPV infections and plays a really important role in preventing cervical cancer.
7: Job vacancies have tumbled to their lowest level in 5 years, with Britain's rate of unemployment falling to 4.9% in the 3 months to April. The Office for National Statistics says there were just over 700,000 job vacancies. Resident doctors in England are set to vote on whether to accept a new government deal on pay and jobs. It's after the British Medical Association called off strike action at the last minute to put the offer to its members. If rejected, the BMA warned they will have to escalate their intensity. And Jeremy Clarkson's partner has thanked fans for their support after he revealed he's been diagnosed with prostate cancer. Lisa Hogan shared an Instagram photo of Clarkson at home as messages of support continue to come in. That's the latest from Radio News Hub. I'm Lisa Darvall.
11: 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As AI surges, new global research finds 83% of businesses say its adoption is already outpacing their existing governance capabilities. Here's Sebastian Weir from IBM.
12: We're expecting a 67% increase in spending in AI over the next 2 years, but with the continued gap between governance lagging behind adoption, this is only going to exacerbate the delay in getting value out of AI. We find that really understanding how AI works, what it can do and how it can change is the most effective way of unlocking its benefits. You can find even more from our latest IBV report online.
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13: Right. Right, good afternoon. Let's see what it says about the weather. It's pretty warm out there, although not too warm. It's quite actually almost perfect, should I say. It's highs of 29, it says, although a real feel of 32, and lows of 20, so definitely getting warmer. We are, after all, nearly over halfway through June. We had sunrise at 6:14 this morning, and sunset is now going down at 9:01. Another 3 days, and it starts the days start getting shorter. Only by about a minute a day, but nothing to worry about. What's the weather looking like tomorrow? Well, tomorrow also, rest of the day, by the way, abundant sunshine, no clouds. And I'm looking out the window and nope, can't see any clouds. What's it looking like tomorrow? Tomorrow the same, highs of 30, going up to Monday to 32, Tuesday to 32, and the evening's around about 21. So all looking pretty good if you're here on your holidays. Right, it's now time to hear some messages from our sponsors and our advertisers. Don't go anywhere. You are listening to me. It's Penny. I'm in the studio with you right through till 4 p.m.
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1: Well, here we are again, getting organised here. How are we all doing, everybody? Looking rather a lovely day today. There is a little bit of a breeze out there, so I'm sure it's quite pleasant. Not too hot. No rain on the horizon. So how are we all doing this afternoon? So I'm going to be with you right through now, while it's 1:15 now, so I'm going to be with you till around about 10 to 4 this afternoon. And then I have to leave. With my special sponsor today, which is BJ's down in Lagan. Don't forget, guys, they are literally open 24 hours of the day. And don't forget to now try their brand new business right next door, which is Sauces. Right next door to BJ's, which is right in the heart of Lagan, which is open 24 hours of the day. Right now, we've got a brand new business called, same people, called Sauces. And it's chicken, fried chicken. Gotta go and try that. I feel ya. Anyway, if you'd like to be in touch, I would absolutely love to hear from you. You can, of course, always find me on my Facebook page, Penny Draper. Or you can find any of us in the studio when we're here on the Facebook app, which is Play My Song on 88.6 Island FM. Send us a message, say hi. We love to know where you're tuned in. You can also, as our fabulous Disco Debs is already messaging this morning, sing Let's Dance Again. Gimme, gimme, gimme. It's at studio@islandfm.gr. That is the email, studio@islandfmgr. Send us a message, tell us where you're tuned in. So we're going to kick off already with a bonjour to all the guys over in France. It's warmer up there, it's 37 degrees. Maybe it's the mountains keeping it warm up there, but they're up north of Greece, and not Greece, north of France. You know, like near England. It's warmer over there. I'm not complaining. I'm quite happy with this temperature. Very good afternoon as well to South Africa and Joanne and the cats. She'll be happy. The cats will be happy. She misses South Africa where the weather was nicer. Yeah, we had a hard winter, didn't we, Joe? But it's now lovely. A very good afternoon as well to everyone listening down at Limnos Supermarket, right there in the heart of Kalamaki. Next door to the ATM and Meow Cafe. Good afternoon to Andreas from Vula, Panayoti, and everybody else. For all your supermarket needs, pop in and say hi. And a very good afternoon to Eddie down at Pom. Thank you very much for my lunch and my dinner the other day. Great jacket potatoes.
2: I know you're somewhere out there.
1: So, Joan Barry, bonjour again to her there in France. They made a request of a tune, so it'll be coming up very, very shortly.
2: I feel ya.
1: I'm going to be telling you about lots of things that are going on. We've got lots of new things. Tell you one, Sarnat, our local cinema, who's got a birthday, who's got a name day. And our brand new event, which is, if you've heard the advert, it's a Mamma Mia with the Fun Train. Tell you more about that a bit later. So don't go anywhere, stay with me right through till 4 p.m. And of course, good afternoon to Sue Westhorpe listening down there. I always forget, Platinum. Hope you're not working too hard, Sue. Play you a tune a bit later on as well. Also big shout out to Dawn Collins. Anybody else listening down there in Lagan this afternoon? Steve and Dawn. Saw Danny Boy yesterday as I drove past Lucky's afternoon. I never see anybody in the summer unless you suddenly have to bypass from the shop. Anyway, as I say, lots to tell you, lots going on. A big thanks to Bobby for the breakfast show. Bobby, don't forget, don't bring your breakfast in tomorrow. It was a coffee morning yesterday, and we have your supply of cakes for you. From Victoria and from Alison. Yes. So you've got your cakes in for tomorrow. No diet on a Friday. So anyway, if you tuned in, send us a message, let me know where you tuned in. And I'll give you a shout out, play a tune. Otherwise, you just had to put up with my mishmash of music, which is not going to be the slow stuff. Not normally. We like the bouncy, party. I'm not quite sure what Joe and Barry have chosen. I have no idea if it's a slow one, a fast one. But as they've chosen it, well, I shall play for them very shortly. In the meantime, let's have a bit of Teddy Swims and Bad Dreams. I hope you're not having bad dreams, guys. Have good dreams. It's Penny on Island Radio.

So we got Teddy Swims with Bad Dreams, Hugh Gale remix. Anyway, I hope you're having good dreams, not bad dreams. Right, next tune is going out to France, Joe and Barry. They're listening all the way over there, as they do very, very often. It's always lovely to have your company and always lovely to have your messages. So here's a bit of a soul to soul and back to life.

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right back after the break. We've got a few more shout outs. We've got DJ H listening in over there in Surrey. Nice to have you tuned in. I haven't heard from you in a while. Hope you're well. How's life in Surrey? Have you got better weather than we have here? Or has it gone back to rain? I was there in the UK. You'd had that beautiful weather 2 weeks ago, hotter than Greece. And then the 5 days I went to the UK, it threw down with rain.

0: Keith and Lucy and Kate and Jane. Also, good afternoon to anybody listening over the island of Lefkada.
1: You gotta catch the vibe.
0: Also, big shout out to, not sure if he's tuned in today, depends how busy he is, to Mr. Dan Norman down at the cantina, down at Ayasosti. If you haven't yet found the cantina, pop down and say hi to Dan. It's down there as you go down to Ayasosti there on. On the left hand side, great food, fantastic views. What a place to work.
1: That good old house music. You gotta feel the funk and create your own style.
0: Good afternoon to everyone down at Zeppo's as well. Zeppo at the supermarket, Dimitra and Zeppo himself. And also very good afternoon to the Cat Cafe, Zeppo's Cat Cafe. That's down there opposite Crystal Beach. Now, this is not a shelter, this is just a cafe. It has a theme of cats, but it also does have cats. They do rescue a few cats, and then they find them homes. If they can find homes or any cats, then they can take another one in. My lovely friend, South African Joanne, says she's just been given another poor little baby cat. Please, guys, get your cat sterilized. Let's talk about the tourists. But you can help, of course. You could donate.
1: My mom used to tell me, turn that music down.
0: And we will get them sterilized.
1: It's like, nah, mom.
0: But there are just so many poor little kittens out there. But don't worry, in the winter when you guys leave, we do feed them as much as we can. And if you've just tuned in, you're listening to me, it's Penny on Island Radio. Shortly, I'm going to be telling you all about...
1: It's got to be funky.
0: ...this new event coming day after tomorrow. Get your dancing shoes on.

This is going out to Matt Delap, if you tuned in, and Kathy. Bit of Parov, Stella. Mama, talking.

indeed, a very good afternoon to Matt. He is listening in down at the consulate. Good afternoon to everyone else at the consulate as well. Hope you're having a good day, guys. And thanks for the message. Here's one I haven't played in a while. Mama Do the Hump by Rizzle Kicks. You're listening to Penny, bit of a mishmash of music, as usual.

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2: And you're now listening to Switch Disco with Tones and I and Hideaway. Don't forget, they will be appearing here on the island down at the new Aura. 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

I better switch disco there. Don't forget our sponsor today is BJ's, which are down in Laggana. They are open literally 24 hours of the day. 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They got some Mexican favourites, some baguettes, chicken wings, you name it. Cheese quesadillas, cheese and nachos. I'm making you hungry. And now try their new shop next door, Saucy's. Fried chicken. Now we're talking. Right, it is now almost top of the hour, so got, oh no, not quite, another 6-7 minutes to go, so a couple of more tunes. But let me tell you, because you're going to be hearing a lot about it, let me tell you about a little event that's going on this coming Saturday. Yes, Mamma Mia. So this is on every single Saturday. It's in conjunction with, you know, the fun trains. You might have seen them around between Laggana, Algasi, Silivi. Did I say Kalamaki? Anyway, they're the fun train. You get on the fun train, it takes you into town, and then you go to the open air cinema. How can you resist this? Get ready for the ultimate summer night out in Zakynthos with the Zante Fun Train and the open air cinema. So we're bringing the magic of Mamma Mia, along with that unforgettable ABBA karaoke pre-show. So whether you're a dancing queen or you just love a good movie, we've got you covered with a warm welcome. Now, when you get down to the outdoor cinema, there's a bar there, of course, so don't forget your money, money, money. So you can buy drinks, you can buy popcorn and nachos, some slushies. Catch the train. Now, it leaves at Laggana at 7:15 in the evening. Silivi, Kalamaki, Algasi at 7:30 in the evening. And it returns with everyone, no doubt, singing along, waving their hankies by 11 o'clock. Now, spaces on the train are limited, so don't wait. So go online, find the details. There's a QR code right attached on there's a picture. You can get the QR code or go along to one of the Zante Fun Train offices and book your seat now. Mamma Mia, Under the Sun, something completely different. Can't wait to do it myself.

And also just a reminder that Dan has be doing bingo down at the Crazy Toad. What's tomorrow? What day of the week? About Friday. It's Friday tomorrow. It's Friday the 19th of June. There's already a third of the way through the summer. This time flies, it just me. Anyway, let's have a bit of Harry Styles with American Girls coming up next. That'll take you up to the top of the hour with a bit of an update of the news and the weather. Still see a little breeze, but I can see a very blue sky.

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3: Heaped praise on full package Harry Kane, as well as fellow goal scorers Jude Bellingham and Marcus Rashford, after England's commanding opening win at the World Cup. England earned a 4-2 victory against Croatia in Dallas last night. Kane scored two in the first half before Bellingham and Rashford found the net in the second. England boss Thomas Tuchel says England can go far if they make it out of the group stage.
4: Once you arrive with a team in a quarter final, then you can go all the way, and then the belief will be there. But there has to be a lot of work done. There has to be a lot of respect for our opponents, for the environment, and don't underestimate the level of luck that you need.
3: The Church of England has apologised for the pain, trauma and stigma caused to those affected by historical forced adoption. Archbishop of Canterbury, Dame Sarah Mullally, said the impact on families had been lifelong. In a direct video message to survivors, the lead bishop spoke of a deep shame that the practice had happened to people in the care of Christian communities. The HPV jab has saved about 200 people's lives in England. Protecting against cervical cancer, experts say the vaccine could wipe out this form of cancer across the country. Sophie Brooks is the spokesperson for Cancer Research UK.
5: Vaccination rates are falling, and this could be because of challenges getting completed consent forms from parents, and there also may be an element of vaccine hesitancy too.
3: The Met Police is calling for a fast-track court system for shoplifters. It says new figures reveal that just over 100 offenders were responsible for more than 5,000 crimes in the past 2 years. Each of them broke the law at least 31 times before they were jailed. And Brooklyn Beckham has made reference to his conflict with his parents David and Victoria in a new advert. The aspiring chef and amateur photographer appears in a campaign for food delivery service DoorDash, where he gives away his tickets to the World Cup amid his ongoing feud with his famous parents. That's the latest from Radio News Hub. I'm Lisa Darvall.
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1: Weather. Right, let's see what it says on the internet about the weather. It says indeed sunny today with highs of 30, but a real feel of 32 and lows of 20. Sunrise was 6:14, sunset is 9:01. It's going to be abundant sunshine, not even any clouds, according to Yahoo. There's no clouds around at all. I do see a bit of a wind out there, not quite sure how windy it is. Windy enough anyway, but pleasant. Dry, humidity is at 32%, air quality 63. UV index is very high at 10, of course it is. And there we go, it's a waxing crescent moon, whatever that is. And that's your weather update for the next hour. In the meantime, we've got some messages from our sponsors and our advertisers. 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
7: If she holler, let her.

a bit of Justin Bieber there and Sean Kingston. Eeny, meeny. Eeny, meeny, miny, mo. Right, coming up for the weekend, of course, again, goes by quickly, this weekend at the White Party at the Karma Club, we've got Ben Hemsley, party number 4. Through to you. This is coming. Get tickets online. Get yourself down to Karma Club. Ben Hemsley. On the decks.

A bit of Ben Hensley there through to you, appearing this Sunday at the White Party. Very good afternoon, Mr. Marvin Cook. Nice to have you tuned in. You just got back from the dump rock and roll. Not quite sure what that is. A very good afternoon to Denise and Paul. Nice to have you tuned in as well. We must catch up soon. You just tuned in, you listen to Penny, and it is 2:15 in the afternoon. If you're going to request any shout outs, you know where to send me the message. 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

And good afternoon to Miss Liz Osborne. Nice to have you tuned in. Must be in the car racing around. Oh, the recycle centre. That's the dump rug and roll. Yeah, we've got one of those as well, haven't we? Have we? Anyway. Moving on.

Right, I think it's time I let you know if there are any birthdays or any wedding anniversaries. Just having a quick look at my Facebook, 18th of June. Now, birthdays, we've only got Beth, but I don't think Beth no longer lives on the island, unfortunately, but we would like to wish Beth Kilby a lovely happy birthday, and George Stavropoulos as well over there in Patra. Right, who had a birthday yesterday? The 17th, when I wasn't here. Ellie Parker's birthday was yesterday. Angeliki Khasalevri, Kronio Pola for yesterday. Mandy Morris had her birthday too yesterday. I hope you had a good birthday up there in Aliquez. Now, who's got a birthday tomorrow? Sharon Baxter's a birthday tomorrow, Sharon. Hope you have a great birthday. And I hope you get spoiled. And down at Ari's Garage, Mr. Ari Lampetis is his birthday tomorrow. So, Hronya Polo, Ari, if you're tuned in down there today. Everyone needs an Ari in their car, in their address book. It's Harry's Garage. Harry. I've got tongue. I need another cup of coffee. It's Harry's birthday. Happy birthday, Harry. For tomorrow, or Chronia Pola, as we also say. So that takes us up to, where are we today? That takes up to Saturday, and then, of course, Saturday I'll be here. Name days, 16th of June. Never heard of this one. Tichon. No, don't know where to buy that name. If you do, wish him a Chronia Pola. Felix, anybody by the name of Felix? It's their name day tomorrow. Oh, sorry, yesterday was Felix. Rasmus is also today. Zosimos. Don't know that one either. Unusual names. It is Father's Day, by the way, isn't it? Coming this Sunday. Now, is that just Greece? America, in UK, definitely in Greece. Father's Day in Greece on the 21st of June. Just a little bit of a reminder. And if you're out there listening in and you've got any sort of celebrations, wedding anniversaries, birthdays, all the best from us here at 88.6 Island FM. Santi's Best Music Mix. What's Bruno Mars got to say about it? Cha-cha-cha.

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1: Don't forget our sponsors today's BJ's down in La Gana. They're open literally 24 hours of the day. They just do not close their doors. The new place next door, Sauces, is open. It's the fried chicken specialities. They've also got another couple of businesses. You've got their sister business, which is Isabel's, if you're looking for some fine dining, some

0: millionaires.
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0: Just wave at them. Pretend it's one of yours. So that's Madison's Manus, Isabel's, BJ's and Sauces. Just tuned in, you listen to me. It's Penny on Island Radio. I'm with you for about another hour and 10 minutes or so. Today being a Thursday, after me, we've got 3 solid hours of Johnny J's Big Rock. Tony Francis, Steve Bishop's Old Record Club, and tomorrow is Friday, so it's Bobby G, followed by Mr. Bill McGuinness. If you'd like to be in touch, send me a message on my Facebook page, Penny Draper, or send me an email on studio@islandfm.gr. We've got a few listeners all over the place. We've got the neighbouring islands of Lefkar, the Kefalonia. We've got Marvin Cook and family and Amanda and everyone over there in Hempstead. Back in the UK, we've got bonjour to France and Joe and Barry. And who else knows who's listening? You can listen anywhere in the world as long as you've got some internet. Now, apparently, the firefighters, what did she say to me? The French fighter jets, we get them as well here. Just went supersonic over their house and frightened all the animals and them and shaken all the windows. Apparently it was Father's Day in France last Sunday, but I've just been checking it out and it's Father's Day in Greece, in America and in UK this coming Sunday. So just warning you, just don't say you didn't know. In the meantime, let's play a song. While it's having a bit of vin blanc because it's been suffering from the supersonic fighter jet, this is for Barry. Bit of 12 to 12 and Samba. Santé, definitely time for a glass of wine after that.

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1: Right, is that time for me to tell you what's on at our little cinemas? Now, cinemas plural, because we've got two cinemas. We've got an indoor cinema and we have an outdoor cinema. I've already told you what's going on the Saturday, and I should be repeating that a bit shortly. But our new Mamma Mia Under the Sun, which is on Saturdays at the outdoor cinema. In the meantime, at the indoor cinema, we have two movies. I think it, I'm going to find two movies. I've lost it now. So we have got playing Toy Story 5 and Disclosure Day. Now, the Toy Story 5 will be dubbed into Greek, unfortunately, so if you don't speak Greek, you might not understand it. But the other one is the thriller, which is Disclosure Day, which is in English with Greek subtitles. And that is at our indoor cinema. And the times for that, let me just see if I can find it for you. Toy Story is on at 7 o'clock in the evening, and the Disclosure Day is on at 9 o'clock in the evening. In the meantime, at our outdoor cinema, which is along the seafront, past the tennis courts, before the tennis courts, we've also got two movies playing there. We have got also Toy Story, which is dubbed into Greek. The other one, it's scary. Oh, it's the scary movie. I won't be going to that one either. So that scary movie doesn't give me the times for some story. Oh, I lie. Toy Story is on at 9 o'clock at night. Of course, that's when it gets dark, being an outdoor cinema. And a scary movie is on at 11 o'clock. So that's what's on at our outdoor cinema. And Disclosure and Toy Story at the indoor cinema. Don't forget, the scary movie and the Disclosure are in English, but with Greek subtitles, so you can understand. If you speak Greek, English, of course. If you don't speak English, you won't be understanding a word that I say.
0: Action, comedy, thriller. What's on at the cinema with Penny? 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
1: And shortly, if you haven't already heard about our new event coming this Saturday at the Open Air Cinema, I'll be telling you that in the next hour, after the top of the hour with the news and the weather. Let's have a bit more Harry Styles and Two Ghosts. Maybe that's from Scary Movie.

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3: The Church of England has apologised for the pain, trauma and stigma caused to those affected by historical forced adoption. Archbishop of Canterbury, Dame Sarah Mullally, issued a statement.
4: The Church is listening and lamenting, but also learning, and we're taking responsibility. We want to provide space for grief and for sorrow, but we want to ensure that we learn from what we hear to ensure that real change occurs.
3: But some campaigners have branded the statement an insult to survivors. The HPV jab has saved about 200 people's lives in England. Protecting against cervical cancer, experts say the vaccine could wipe out the form of cancer across the country. Sophie Brooks is the spokesperson for Cancer Research UK.
5: Vaccination rates are falling, and this could be because of challenges getting completed consent forms from parents. Perhaps local authorities may not be running the vaccine catch-up activity, and there also may be an element of vaccine hesitancy too.
3: A teacher is expected to be jailed for life today for the murder of a 13-month-old boy he adopted and subjected to horrific abuse. Jamie Varley and his partner John McGowan Vizakali were found guilty after jurors heard Preston Davey endured months of mistreatment before his death. Gary Lineker says Harry Kane is the greatest English striker we've ever had after equaling his World Cup records. Kane moved level with Lineker on 10 World Cup goals by bagging a brace as England started their group stage campaign with an impressive 4-2 victory over Croatia in Dallas last night. This was fans' response from Manchester as Kane scored his second goal of the match. And the Met Police is calling for a fast-track court system for shoplifters. It says new figures reveal that just over 100 offenders were responsible for more than 5,000 crimes in the past 2 years. That's the latest from Radio News Hub. I'm Holly Hughes.
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9: Right, let's see what it says about the weather at the moment. Oh, it's gone up. It was saying now 31 and a real feel of 33. Does say there's a little couple of very small clouds, but basically it's abundant sunshine. All the way through, right through till sunset, which is going to be at 9:01 today. Tomorrow is going to be highs of 30, lows of 21. Again, it's sunny, but with a couple of clouds. What else have we got? Saturday the same. No, we're going up to 30 degrees. 31 on Sunday. 32 on Monday, 32 on Tuesday. There we go. That for the next 2 days. That is your weather update. We have a moderate air quality of 62, dry, humidity is at 26, and of course it's quite high, the UV index at number 8. There you go. That is your weather update until tomorrow morning when Bobby G's back with the breakfast show. In the meantime, it's time to have some messages from our sponsors and our advertisers. Don't go anywhere.
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20: Here's a tune to the lovely Sue Westhorpe and Misha down working hard down at Platinum, down in Lagana on the main road there. Hope you're not working too hard, but I hope you're having a good afternoon. And thanks for being tuned in. Thanks anybody being tuned in. I'm here with you now for another 45 minutes.

Very good afternoon to Peggy. She's just managed to join us. She's been babysitting. Yes, it's exhausting, isn't it? Anyway, I hope you had a great afternoon. And can you sit down and chill now? I suppose you've got to cook. I suppose it's lunchtime now for fooling. Hola, filia.

And keeping in the theme of sugar, I haven't heard this one in years. She's got no time to cook. No, nor have I. Oh, he's bringing lunch home. There you go. Bravo. Kali Oryxy, anyway.

Right, I've got to remind you about what's going on this Saturday and every Saturday for the rest of the summer. If you haven't already heard about it, how can you possibly resist this? So, in conjunction with the outdoor cinema, that's Nega Cinema, and you must have seen the fun trains, the anti-fun trains that go from Tilivi, Lagana, Kalamaki and Argassi. Well, they've joined together for the ultimate summer night in Zakynthos with the Zante Fun Train. We're bringing you the magic of Mamma Mia, along with the unforgettable ABBA karaoke pre-show. So it doesn't matter if you're a dancing queen, maybe you just love a good movie. But we've got you covered with a warm welcome down at the outdoor cinema. When you get to the cinema, there's a bar there with soft drinks, alcoholic drinks, popcorn, nachos, slushies and ice creams. So you can skip the driving hassle. The Zante's Fun Train will pick you up in your resort and drop you right back. This is every Saturday for the rest of the summer. 7:15 in the evening from Lagana. 7:30 from Tilivi, Kalamaki and Argassi. And you get returned back to your resort around about 11 p.m. There are spaces on the train, are quite limited, so don't wait. Scan the QR code, which you'll find attached. So go on to the Mamma Mia Zante Facebook, find some information there, or the Open Air Cinema site, or, of course, in the resort, go and find the Zante Fun Train and join in every Saturday for the rest of the summer. Mamma Mia. Under the Stars, something a little bit different, eh? I can't wait to do it. Starting this Saturday, by the way. So get your ticket now. Right, it is now 22 minutes past the hour. And I'm with you till around about just before 4 o'clock this afternoon. This is a bit of Sabrina Carpenter, I'm bringing your love for you.

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have a bit of Bruno Mars, Nothing Left. Well, there is not much left, only about another 10 minutes to go. So my sponsors today have been BJ's down in Laganau. Don't forget, open 24 hours of the day, and Saucy, with the little brand new shop next door. Your fried chicken is also now open. Got to go and give that a go. So they have BJ's down in Laganau, open 24 hours of the day, and their sister shops, Isabel down on the beach in Laganau, and if you're in the city centre, along the seafront where the luxury yachts are, you'll find Madison's and Manu. Very good afternoon to Craig and Claire and Emma and Kevin. Nice to have you join, didn't you? Are you touring the island? So they want something a bit upbeat. Let's see what I can find. I'm not sure if this is an upbeat song, but it is the World Cup song, so, and I haven't heard it, so I'm going to play this for you now. If it's not upbeat enough, then I'll play Energy. Have a great day, guys. Nice to hear from you. That's going out to Emma and Kevin and Craig and Claire. Don't forget, Craig will be here in the hotspot on Monday.

So that is Shakira, Burner Boy, Die Die. It's the lyrics to the World Cup song. Okay. Should we play Energy anyway, Craig? Because you and I both like this song. And I've also seen Tiny Temper live here in Zakynthos.

Right, that's wakey wakey time. No, it's not time for the siesta just yet. Actually, it won't be for the show after mine either, because it's the rock show for 3 hours. So if you want to have a little siesta, you better turn the radio off. Anyway, that's going out to Craig and Claire and Emma and Kevin. I hope you're having a great drive around the island, enjoying your holidays. A big thanks to everyone who's kept me company this afternoon, of course. Amanda down in Kalamaki, Jane, Peggy and Fuli Kaliorix, Liz Osborne, Marvin Cook over there in the UK, Matt and Kathy from the embassy, South Africa, Joanna the Cats. Denise and Paul, lovely to hear from you too. Sue Westhorpe and Misha. Joan Barry, au revoir over there in France. Big thanks once again to Eddie from POM down in Kalamaki at the Jacket Potato Shop. Andreas down at Liveris, down at Limnos Supermarket. Disco Deb's listening over there, and DJ H over in Surrey, and Disco Deb's in Kefalonia. And anybody else who's been listening in any other part of the world? Ferris Barapoli to Paresas. All the taxidermists, doctel. Anybody working busy by a pool bar? Everyone, big shout out to everyone down at TUI office as well, by the way. Wendy, Adam and Andy, and the rest of the gang. 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

0: Yeah, that's a bit of John Cuadrero and Ole, Ole. Right, it is.
1: Penny Draper.
0: 8 minutes to the top of the hour, so I think I've got time to play about two more tunes before I'm out of it. Me, myself, are going to be back again on Saturday between 12 to 2. And yes, I missed last week. I got a bit of a power failure in the studio, so I missed my last Saturday show. So no shenanigans, but hopefully this Saturday, Barbara's got something lined up. As long as she's not cheating again. This is Somber again with a bit of Homewrecker.

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1: So that's it for me today, guys. Thanks so much for your company once again. But it's Sam Fender, Olivia Dean, Rain Me In. That's R-E-I-N, not rain. Oh, I can just see some clouds, by the way, outside. It's a perfectly blue sky just now. Anyway, have a great afternoon, whatever you're doing for the rest of the day. Kalosas of Apoyevma. Thank you so much once again for the company, and I will be back again now on Saturday. Thanks to my sponsor of the show, which has been BJ's down in Lagana, open 24 hours of the day. Have a great day, everybody. Lots of love. Feel like ya pola. Yasa.

Rockin' the 70s, 80s, and 90s. The rock you know, the rock you love, and the rock you may have forgotten. Johnny J brings you the biggest and best rock music ever made. With a music library like no other. 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Keeping the music alive. This is The Big Rock.

and every one of you doing it. I heard you yelling it. Skittered! Hey, everybody, it is Johnny J. This is the Big Rock. Back for another week, the best rock and roll ever made. 4 great hours coming up, so you cannot go anywhere because you're going to miss a whole lot of great stuff. Hey, I got a reminder for you. When you call 911, make sure it's an emergency. Unlike our dumbass. And we've got several songs that became big hits dropping onto the charts this week back in 1987. I'm going to tell you those and who was number one. We've got Blackfoot, Collective Soul, and Winger in the School of Rock. I couldn't read my writing. It took me a second there. And one Canadian band finishes a tour while another one starts a tour. I'll give you the skinny on that. Hey, we've got some rockers, some ballads, of course, your favorites, and some forgotten favorites. And for you to get it all you got to do is to sit back, relax, crack open a cold beverage of your choice, and crank up the radio. This is The Big Rock.

Some live Joan Jett and the Blackhearts. I love rock and roll here on the Big Rock. Some Quiet Riot right before that. Hey, you know, the World Cup is just about ready to start here real quick. Up in Toronto, there's this park. It's called, I think it's called Birksey Park. In this park, there's several much loved fountains that feature dogs, canines, you know. I guess some of these sculptures shoot water out of their mouths and maybe some other places. I don't know. But there's a new animal in that park. Yeah, you can go up to Toronto and check out a sculpture of a beaver. It's nicknamed Doug. Doug the Beaver. It's all part of the World Cup themed contest that they're having up there. It's called the Great Beaver Quest. It challenges participants to find 51 beavers, or beaver, I guess that's the right way to say it, statues on display in this Old Town neighborhood of Toronto. So, hey, if you want to chase some beaver, head on up to Toronto. Three from the 70s. It's a 70s triple play right now on the Big Rock.

Hey, in mere minutes, we've got some Argents coming up. They're kicking off the Big Rock Double Shot. And this week, it's Then and Again Double Shots. The same song by two different bands. That's why we call it Then and Again. Also, rock and roll birthdays are on the way. Oh, excuse me, somebody's at the door. I got to go grab that.

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Wrapping up our first Then and Again Big Rock double shot for this week. Hold Your Head Up. That is Mr. Big with their live version. And then right before that, the original from Argent. Hey, do you have a birthday coming up this week? Well, if you do, happy birthday. And you might be celebrating your birthday with one of these rock and rollers. Bunny Carlos, the former drummer of Cheap Trick, he turns 75. While Rocky Burnett, he's celebrating his 73rd birthday. The girl with the hit Bitch, Meredith Brooks, she's turning 68 this week. Guitarist, singer, and songwriter Kenny Wayne Shepherd, he has his 49th birthday. Rivers Cuomo, guitarist and vocalist with Weezer, he's going to be 56, while Rod Argent of Argent, we just heard him. He was also part of the Zombies. He is turning 81 years old this week. Making his way through his 63rd calendar, it is Queensryche guitarist Chris DeGarmo. Naughty Holder of Slade, he turns the big 8-0 while celebrating his 75th. Steve Walsh from Kansas. Steely Dan's Chuck Rainey, he's going to be 86 this week. Sir Paul McCartney, you can't just call him Paul McCartney, it's Sir Paul McCartney. Of course, from the Beatles, you have to know that. He's going to be blowing out 84 candles this week. Have a fire truck standing by. And Dizzy Reed, Guns N' Roses, he is turning 63. So happy birthday to those rock and rollers. And if it is your birthday this week, happy birthday to you as well. Hey, we've got some new rock and roll coming up from Striper. Yeah, it's up right after REM.

every minute of it. And we did. We love that album. Lover Boy from 1985. It is Dangerous. And right before that, the new one from Strapers. I'm All Right. I'm Okay here on the Big Rock. Hey, if you're going to be going on that 2027 edition of the Cruise to the Edge, it's another one of those rock and roll cruises. They've announced the bands. There's a ton of bands playing, but the headliners for this next event, 2027, Kansas, Asia, and guitarist Steve Hackett. Steve's been in a couple different bands. Of course, he was a part of Genesis. That sets sail April 2nd, goes until the 8th. It is heading out from Miami. So that ought to be really nice, heading out from Miami early April. Be nice and warm down there. And if you're going, and if you got an extra ticket, don't forget your old pal here, Johnny J. He would love to go.

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Keeping the music alive. This is the

playing those songs that you don't hear on your normal everyday classic rock stations, and that is exactly why we play it right here on the Big Rock. Iron Maiden's Bruce Dickinson. It is Tattooed Millionaire. I'm Johnny J. Thanks everybody for tuning us in and rocking with us, no matter where you are, no matter what time of day. It is highly appreciated. Hey, coming up this hour, we've got the sweet, and it's going to stay sweet with some Fiona Apple. See what I did there? Also coming up, we've got some Kicks and Journey. Plus, we're going to be heading off to school. Yeah, the School of Rock is on the way, so don't you be late. Don't miss that bus. The school bells are going to be ringing momentarily.

0: Students, take your seats. 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Get out your notebooks, textbooks, pens, and pencils for tonight's lesson, an obscure rock and roll fact. This is the Big Rocks School of Rock.
1: Well, it is nice to see that y'all made it on time, sitting in your desks nicely with your hands folded, not throwing any papers at the teacher. Hit a song, Train Train by Blackfoot. It was written by bluegrass and Delta blues musician Shorty Medlock. He's the grandfather of Blackfoot's frontman, Ricky Medlock, who is actually in Lynyrd Skynyrd now. Just follow along. The song was actually covered by Dolly Parton. Why not? She did a heavy metal album. Hey, the Collective Soul song, Shine, has the word heaven in it several times, leading it to being labeled a Christian song. It's a band being called a Christian band. Now, according to lead singer and songwriter Ed Roland, it isn't and they're not. Although he is the son of a Baptist minister. How ironic. And lastly, Kip Winger says that writing Winger songs start with the riffs, and they have pretty intricate arrangements that allows the band to showcase their musicianship. The lyrics, he says, they always come last, or, you know, whenever they get to them. There you go. You are now that much more rock and roll smarter. Go tell everybody what you just learned.

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They've been rocking us since 2020. And we appreciate it. And thank you all so much for rocking with us. 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Let's do another Then and Again Big Rock double shot. This hour's song, Paul Rublet.

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the music alive. That is what we do each and every week right here on the Big Rock. I am Johnny J. That was Fiona Apple. Hey, you need to go to Facebook. 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Our band brawl this week was between Crocus, who we just heard here a few minutes ago, Helix and Keel. Crocus, Helix, and Keel, of those three bands, which one of those three do you like the best? Go to Facebook and tell us. And we also had the Song Wars for the week, and we did cover songs. And it was Quiet Riot's Mama, We're All Crazy Now versus Joan Jett and the Blackhearts' Crimson and Clover versus Cheap Trick's Don't Be Cruel. Which one of those three songs do you like the best? Quiet Riot's Mama, We're All Crazy Now, Joan Jett and the Blackhearts, Crimson and Clover, or Don't Be Cruel by Cheap Trick. Song Wars on our Facebook page. Go check it out right now. And hey, let's keep the music alive by going deep into the Big Rock vaults right now for some Blue Murder. You may remember this one.

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Keeping the music alive. 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

0: had a couple requests for that. Photograph, Def Leppard. If you want to hear something, all you got to do is let us know. 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Hey, I am Johnny J, and yes, this is The Big Rock. It is hour number three, and we have our look back coming up. 1987 is the year. Not only is Poison dropping off of that chart, but they're also jumping on it with another song. Heart, they've got a big ballad on it and some movie music. All part of the look back. What do the Scorpions, Warlock, and Accept have in common? Other than they are all a part of this week's 80s threesome? I'll tell you here in just a few minutes. We've got some new music from Billy Gibbons. He is part of ZZ Top, of course, and he's got some help from Keith Urban playing guitar on his latest song. That is coming up right after George Thorogood. It's The Big Rock, music that doesn't suck.
1: I want to tell you a story about the house went blue.

That there, some brand new rock and roll from Billy Gibbons. He is getting a little bit of help from country singer and guitarist Keith Urban. That is called Brown Paper Bag. Well, we got some Canadian rocker news for you. Triumph, they concluded their highly successful Rock and Roll Machine Reloaded tour. Last show was in Montreal. They had 27 shows in total. It was their first tour together in 30 years. Unfortunately, Mike Levine was not able to participate, but Rick Emmett and Gilmore, they were there for all the shows, along with Phil X, Todd Kearns, and Brent Fitz. Unknown if they're going to do any more shows, maybe do some recording. It's up in the air. Guess we'll have to wait and find out. And Rush, they're back. After more than a decade, the Canadian trio kicked off the 50-something tour in Los Angeles with their new drummer, Annika Niles. Late drummer Neil Peart was still an important part of the show. They paid tribute to him and played archival footage of Neil performing on some large screens. Singer Amy Mann joined Rush to perform Time Stand Still. They played 34 songs through two sets. The tour is set to run across North America through December. All right, I asked you earlier what the Scorpions, Warlock, and Accept all have in common. Well, if you know your rock and roll, you're going to know this. They are all German bands. Yeah, they're all from Germany, and they are all...

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One great song right after another, even if it's the same song. Closing out this hour is the Then and Again Big Rock Double Shot song Wild Night. That is John Mellencamp, Van Morrison, the original right before that. Both of them great versions. And right now it's time for us to turn the calendars and the clocks back as we take a look back to see what we were listening to on our favorite radio stations this week, this very week, back in the year 1987. Let's unlock that big rock time capsule. All right, dropping off the charts this week, the second release from their debut album. It's been on the charts for 14 weeks. It is Poison with Talk Dirty to Me. Five songs jumping onto the charts this week that all became pretty big hits. Whitesnake was Still of the Night. U2's I Still Haven't Found What I'm Looking For. Don't Mean Nothing by Richard Marx. The Outfield's Since You've Been Gone. And Poison back onto the charts with I Want Action. All right, jumping into that top 10 at number 10, Motley Crue with Girls, Girls, Girls. After 7 weeks on the charts, they have made it to number 9. Who is it? It's Crowded House with their song, Something So Strong. Climbing 6 spots to number 8, Tom Petty and the Heartbreakers with Jammin' Me. From the movie Beverly Hills Cop 2, they're at number 7, Bob Seger and his Silver Bullet Band with Shakedown. Dropping from number 2 down to number 6 this week, it is Fleetwood Mac's Big Love. Coming in at number 5 this week in 1987, it is Heart with a big ballad for them, big hit. It is Alone. The former number 1 song, it's down to number 4 this week by U2, With or Without You. Bon Jovi from their hugely successful Slippery When Wet LP, they're at number 3 with Wanted Dead or Alive. Genesis jumping 2 spots into the number 2 spot. 2 spots into the number 2 spot. Within Too Deep. And our number 1 song from her 5th studio album, Another Step. It's her only American chart topper. It's Kim Wilde.

Number one this week, back in 1987. It's Kim Wilde, You Keep Me Hanging On, from 1988. The movie Caddyshack 2. Here's Kenny Loggins, Nobody's Fool, on the Big Rock.

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80s. Hello, I'm Tony Francis. This is Island Radio. And coming up over the next couple of hours, Tony's 12-inch Charles Choice slip disc and a twin spin, which we'll do straight after this one from the Goombay Dance Band. Nice to have you company. Hope you had a great week. Let's see if we get some tunes on for you to shake those grey cells and bring back some memories. Not all of them good,

I've got to be totally honest, I've never understood the grief that this song gets. It's not bad. It spent 3 weeks at number one in the charts in 1981. Can't be too bad, can it? Who fancies a twin spin then this week from Terence Trent D'Arby?

Bobby. First up, If You Let Me Stay, which reached number 7 in April 1987. It was the first single released from his debut album, Introducing the Hardline, according to Terence Trent D'Arby. And this one, Dance Little Sister, which reached number 20 in October 1987. It was the third single taken from the same album. Do another Twin Spin, same time, same place next week. If you'd like it to be yours, quite simple, just drop me a message, give me the details how to do that later. Just looking at the details here for Goombay Dance Band. 3 weeks it was on the charts in 82. I was almost close.

wasn't released as an A single. It was on the B side of their 1984 single, All I Need Is Everything. I heard that during the week and I thought, you know what? I like that. I'm going to give you a play of it. And this one from Roman Holiday. Stand by. This is Island.

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Yankee in Hollywood, Duran Duran in Rio, or Wham in Heaven. It all adds up to 80s heaven, and you can snatch a slice of it this Saturday afternoon between 4 and 6pm as we go back to the 80s with me, Tony Francis. We'll have the Twin Spin, Tony's 12-inch, and the Child's Choice, as well as 2 hours of great music from the best decade in history, right here on 88.6 Island Radio.

week's Tony's 12-inch, New Order and Blue Monday. In its 7-inch format, Blue Monday reached number 9 in October 1983. It originally charted in March 1983, where it reached number 12. It was the lead single from the band's second studio album called Power, Corruption and Lies, which was also released in 1983, and is probably the most well-known 12-inch 80s single ever. Another Tony's 12-inch, same time, same place next week. If you'd like to choose one, give me the details at the end of the show. Email address, Facebook page, you can contact me. Suggest your song, I'll do the rest for you. Good to you, aren't I? Good to you.

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0: believe it's that time of week where we do another child's choice. 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
1: Hello.
0: What have you got for us this week?
1: This week for the child's choice, I have chosen Wet, Wet, Wet and Angel Eyes. This single reached number 5 in January 1988. It was the second single taken from the band's third studio album called If I Never See You Again. And if you listen carefully at the end of the second line, just after Marty Pello says, "Sick of leaving in the morning with the night you gave away," I'm sure he does a little burp.
0: Are you sure?
1: Yeah.
0: Let's have a listen then.
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Can't believe they left that in here for Isabel. Tony Francis, back to the 80s here on Island Radio.

Midnight Blue from 1986. This is Island Radio. Tony Francis here with Back to the 80s. Nothing but tunes from the 1980s all the way. All the way till when? All the way till I go home.

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Why go anywhere else?

Suited us. We didn't need CDs back then. Gonna squeeze in this one before we do our slip disc. Jody Watley.

this week's slip disc, Duran Duran and Black Moonlight, which made number 33 in September 2023. It was the second track released from the band's 16th studio album called Dance Macabre. The album itself was released in October 2023 and had a very, very Halloween feel to it. Another slip disc, same time, same place next week.

tonyfrancis@outlook.com for the email address. Facebook, if you do Facebook, look up Tony Francis Back to the 80s Facebook group. Add yourself on there. We can communicate to our heart's content. And if you'd like to choose a twin spin, 12-inch slip disc, anything like that, just drop me an email and I'll catch you same time, same place next week. I'll leave you with this one from Cyndi Lauper.

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Frankie in Hollywood, Duran Duran in Rio, or Wham in Heaven. It all adds up to 80s heaven, and you can snatch a slice of it this Saturday afternoon between 4 and 6pm as we go back to the 80s with me, Tony Francis. We'll have the Twin Spin, Tony's 12-inch and the Child's Choice, as well as 2 hours of great music from the best decade in history, right here on 88.6 Island Radio.

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you can blame listener Richard Mortara for this. Richard lives at 133 Acacia Avenue, London, www. If you want to go and smash his windows. Yeah, thank you, Richard.

That's enough of that, I think. Michael Bentine presented The Golden Silence, which that was the theme. BBC TV ran in 1969 and 1970. You don't remember that at all, do you?

So who's had enough of the World Cup then? So too much football is just not enough. There's a good way of polarising the audience. Let me try and bring everyone back together. How about this for a birthday far lineup? We've got Boy George, Harry Nilsson, Noddy Holder, Barry Manilow, Paul McCartney, Brian Wilson and Lionel Richie. Not bad, eh? An American top 10 hit of the mid-60s. There was a turntable hit on the Pirates here. It's the Steve Bishop oldie. Heart's last top 20 hit to date. It's the 90s choice. And stalled at two, it's back to 1967 and 1981.

wish you hadn't hit those high notes then. Your baby ain't your baby anymore, goddammit. So says Paul Da Vinci. George Harrison, Paper Dolls, and Andy Gibb in there somewhere as well. Whew. That was exciting, wasn't it? One out now. What do we do now? Oh, yeah, stalled it two times.

0: She was everyone's favourite pin-up back in the days, wasn't she? That's the song that kicked it all off for Kim Wilde back in 1981. Very close to that number one position. Kids in America was at number two, March 1981. Held off by Shakin' Stevens and This Old House. Can you believe that? Well, you've got to. December 1967, before that, Dave Clark Five. They were at two with Everybody Knows. And it was Long John Baldry with that Laugh a Minute, Let the Heartaches Begin. At number one then. Makes up your stored at two for this week. Steve Bishop here with the Old Record Club. Welcome along. We're getting ready for another very, very hefty birthday file. Going to make a start on that after you've had this classic from Queen. The follow-up to Killer Queen. And Now I'm Here from the Sheer Heart Attack album.
1: Here I am.

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0: a miracle.
1: St. George O'Dowd led, born in Eltham, southeast London, 1961. On the 14th of June, flamboyant lead singer and songwriter with Grammy and Brit Award winning 80s pop band Culture Club, and had solo hits as well. It's a Miracle got to number 4 in March 1984. Rod Argent also has a birthday, the 14th of June, born in St. Albans in Hertfordshire, 1945, founder, keyboardist and songwriter of 60s group The Zombies, and when they broke up in 1967, he formed rock band Argent and help them get Hold Your Head Up to number 5 for 2 weeks, March into April in 1972.

Junior Walker sounding fab. He was born Autry DeWalt Mixer Jr. in Arkansas, 14th of June 1931, died in 1995, a saxophonist and vocalist who could turn his hand to most instruments. He recorded for Motown in the 60s with his backing group, the All Stars, and was a session musician with Foreigner in the 80s. That was What Does It Take to Win Your Heart, a number 13 in the UK for 3 weeks in November 1969. 15th of June, remembering Harry Nilsson, born in Brooklyn, New York, 1941, and he died in 1994, a tenor with a

Isn't it good to hear that again? Happy birthday, Russell Hitchcock, born in Melbourne, 15th of June, 1949. Lead singer with Australian-British soft rock duo Air Supply, best known in the UK for their autumn 1980 hit, All Out of Love. They had many more hits in Australia, New Zealand, America and Canada, like that gem that was completely overlooked here, Lost in Love. Number 3 in America, New Zealand, number 4 in Canada, number 10 in France, number 13 in Australia, here nothing. Why is that? Neville John Holder, he was born in Walsall on the 15th of June, 1946. So, happy 80th birthday, Sir Noddy of Holder, lead vocalist, guitarist and songwriter with Slade. 21 top 20 hits during their productive years, and he's been an actor and radio presenter as well. He co-wrote most of Slade's material with bandmate Jim Lee, also celebrating a birthday this week. 'Cause I Love You, number one for 4 weeks, November into December, 1972.

author of Darwin in Lancashire, born there 15th of June 1958, vocalist with 80s synth-pop duo Blancmange. They had seven top 40 hits during their all-too-brief four-year chart run, splitting up in 1986. They were formed in 2011, releasing new music until keyboardist Stephen Luscombe's passing last year. That was Don't Tell Me, got to number eight for 2 weeks in May 1984. Going back a bit here, Ruby Nash, born Ruby Nash Garnett in Akron, Ohio, 15th of June, 1934, lead singer with five-piece rhythm and blues group Ruby and the Romantics, changing their original name from the Supremes, for obvious reasons. They had three US top 30 hits in the early to mid-60s. At 92 years of age, she is the only surviving original member, so very happy birthday to her. Our Day Will Come, number 38 here in April 1963.

That's a boom chicka boom chick record, isn't it? Told you. Ian Matthews, he was born 16th of June 1946 as Ian Matthew MacDonald in Barton-upon-Humber in Lincolnshire. It's another 80th birthday. The singer with folk group Fairport Convention in the 60s before forming his own band, Matthews Southern Comfort, who topped the UK charts in November 1970 with a cover of Joni Mitchell's Woodstock. He then went on to form Plainsong with ex-Fairporter Richard Thompson.

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0: 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Classic hits and great memories. The songs you know. The

Mark, if you sing a happy song, get right up my nose, you do, pal. Right up. Eddie Levert there. He was born in Bessemer, Alabama, 16th of June, 1942. Lead vocalist of the R&B soul vocal group, the OJs. They formed in 1958, but reached their greatest level of success, signing to Philadelphia Records in the early 70s under the Gamble and Huff songwriting and production team. Love Train was one of their biggies. Sing a Happy Song, not quite so. Number 39 for 2 weeks, October 1979. Not much to sing a happy song about, really, was it? Barry Manilow, he was born Barry Pincus in Brooklyn, New York, 17th of June, 1943. Happy 83rd birthday to him. Singer, songwriter, arranger, pianist and producer who sold more than 85 million records in his 50-plus year career. He's currently touring in the UK on another world tour. All respect to him. His cover of Let's Hang On got to number 12 for 2 weeks, October into November 1981. There.

Remembering Paul Young, the one who was born in Manchester on the 17th of June 1947, died in 2000. He fronted 70s rock band Sad Cafe and later enjoyed even greater success in the charts, sharing lead vocal duties with Paul Carrack in Mike and Mechanics. That was Sad Cafe's second hit in the UK, Strange Little Girl, following on from Everyday Hurts, got to number 32 here, January into February 1980. Eric Stewart produced that. 18th of June, Alison Moyet, born Genevieve Moyet, Billericay in Essex, 1961, came to prominence as one half of early 80s synth-pop duo Yazoo, but has since been a solo artist. She has a bluesy contralto voice. Two of her albums have topped the UK charts, and she's registered 16 singles entries as well, helping to sales of 25 million. She co-wrote Ordinary Girl for her Rain Dancing LP. The album made number two. The single, a disappointing number 43 in June 1987.

A top 10 hit of his that isn't on any of his greatest hits compilations. Strange one, that, isn't it? Paul McCartney, MBE, born in Liverpool, of course, 18th of June 1942, the most successful rock and pop composer of all time. He's got 60 gold discs, sales of over 100 million albums, and another 100 million singles. Plus, there's all his Beatles work as well. Over 200 artists have covered his Yesterday, and his Mull of Kintyre is one of the biggest selling UK 45s. It's a 21 time Grammy Award winner and knighted for his services to music in 1977. That came from his Red Rose Speedway LP, Mary Had a Little Lamb, number 9 for 2 weeks, June into July in 1972. Right, I see you're Paul McCartney, and I raise you Brian Wilson, born in Inglewood, California, 20th of June 1942. We just lost him only last year. Multitasking leader, musician and Beach Boys founder, widely acknowledged as one of the most innovative and influential creative forces in popular music by critics and artists alike for his unorthodox approach to composition and arrangements and his mastery of recording techniques as well. His singing, writing and production made the Beach Boys, really. 19 UK hits in the 60s alone. This is the B-side to the Beach Boys' 1966 single, Sloop John B.

Man alive, that takes me back. Christchurch Discos in Erith on a Saturday night. Marky Mark at the controls. Oh, dear, oh, dear. Lionel Richie, it's his birthday, 20th of June, 1949, born Tuskegee, Alabama. He joined the Commodores in 1968 as a singer and saxophonist, signing to Atlantic Records before moving to Motown, initially as support for the Jackson 5. Their funky sound evolved into more romantic ballads, and sales just soared. He went solo in 1982 and has sold a total of over 125 million records, awarded a Grammy for his 1985 album of the year Can't Slow Down, and from it that fantastic track, That's the Only One. Chris Frankfort, born Lamentin Akayu in Martinique, 20th of June 1954, lead vocalist, guitarist, and one third of sibling late 70s group the Gibson Brothers. Their mix of disco, Latin percussion, soulful vocals, and very catchy tunes earned them 4 gold records worldwide. Chris and surviving brother Alex still tour and record today, just missing the top 40 when originally released in 1979. Cuba fared better the following year, getting to number 12 in March 1980.

Marky Mark. It was Martini Mark on the Harbour Lights Disco at Christchurch in Erith. How could I forget, huh? But come on, cut me some slack. It was over 40 years ago. Right, so other artists who have birth dates this week. There's Demis Roussos, Al the Snake Wilson, Chris Motorbiking Spedding, Steve Walsh of Kansas, Anne Wilson of Hearts. I will be playing some Hearts a little bit later on, just not in this feature. Mickey Most, Lamont Dozier, and Anne Murray, who was born Mona Murray in Nova Scotia, 20th of June, 1945. A multi-Grammy award-winning country and pop singer, she was the first Canadian female solo singer to reach number one on the US charts, and her signature song Snowbird earned her a gold record, helping her to worldwide sales of over 55 million. I Just Fall in Love Again. I only got to number 58 here, April 1979. A number one in Canada, a number 12 in America. And the steeper Chipotle is on its way right after.

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I have to admit, my radio chum Raymond played that a couple of weeks back, and I thought, that's so good, I've got to play it as well. Syndicate of Sound, a garage rock band formed in San Jose, California, 1964. Don Baskin was lead singer and guitarist with the five-piece lineup. They won a Battle of the Bands contest in their area the following year and released a couple of singles, one of which, Little Girl, written by Baskin and bandmate Bob Gonzalez, became a regional hit. Bell Records then picked up on it for national distribution, and it made number 8 on the Billboard Hot 100 in June 1966. It's also a big hit in New Zealand. They had a minor follow-up American hit, but couldn't capitalise on their one success and disbanded in 1970. Thank you, Mr. C. Steve Bishop-Oldie this week came from Syndicate of Sound, and that was Little Girl.

They're back out on the road again soon. They've got a gig coming up in Hyde Park next month. And then later in the year, you can see them at Glasgow, Belfast, Birmingham, Liverpool, Leeds. And they're also playing over in the Netherlands as well. Czech Republic, Norway and Belgium. Busy journeys. 1986 for Notorious. Yeah.

That's the kind of heart I like to hear on the radio. That song was written by legendary producer and songwriter Robert Mutt Lange, who also wrote Heart's earlier hit, All I Want to Do Is Make Love to You. He's probably best known as being Mr. Shania Twain for a while. Nancy takes lead vocal for a change on Will You Be There in the Morning. It was the first single from the band's 11th studio album, Desire Walks On. That's a bit of a pretentious name, isn't it? The single was a number 19 here in November 1993, number 8 in Canada, and top 40 in New Zealand and Australia, just outside the top 40 in their homeland in America. Pretty good track, I thought, and worthy of this week's Nice in the 90s. That was Heart and Will You Be There in the Morning.

They didn't do just instrumentals. Great track there. Shadows from 1965. Don't Make My Baby Blue. Another show done and in the can. You can contact me by email. It's oldrecordclub@hotmail.co.uk, and you'll also find me on Facebook as well. Just look up Steve Bishop, Old Record Club. Thanks very much for listening in this week. Going to finish with the Rubettes from 77 and Baby I Know. See you same time, same place next week.

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Vicky in Hollywood, Duran Duran in Rio, or Wham in Heaven. It all adds up to 80s heaven, and you can snatch a slice of it this Saturday afternoon between 4 and 6pm as we go back to the 80s with me, Tony Francis. We'll have the Twin Spin, Tony's 12-inch, and the Child's Choice, as well as 2 hours of great music from the best decade in history, right here on 88.6 Island Radio.

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2: Yeah. 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